0: AIRECA, la radio numérique qui vous apaise.
1: Why don't you use Japanese records? Much cheaper, much better.

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Who could it be?

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And mix it all up in a dish.

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0: alligator. 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Rock and roll alligators. Crocodiles too. Big barbecue gorilla ribs. 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A dish of mushroom eyeballs. Orangutan kneecaps. A case of AIDS. Alligator wine. Make you feel fine. Boogie all the time. Do it with Glimmin Slime. Thank you. Thank you. Thank you. Thank you. Thank you.
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0: 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You party on Saturday.
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0: You go to church on Sunday. Finally, because you gotta go back to work all day Monday.

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2: Fine hotel. A chick walked out. She sure looks well. 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When a Cadillac cruised up and swished, she was gone. It should've

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I was all set to write her name in my book, when her husband walked up and gave me a real dirty look. 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
2: Stopped in this evening to get myself a little taste. 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
2: Scratch Perry. Heads up government, you are charged for sacrilege. Heads up government, you are charged for public gesture. 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I find you guilty and sentence you, heads up government, to poverty and famine and hardship and bad luck. Bye bye, hypocrites!

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